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0: El reggaetón, la bachata y la champeta suena en Guaduas Estéreo. 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

0: the road. 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Touch me on the box, she says, Mr. Boom. 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Smooth.
1: Las 11 de la noche y 9 minutos.
2: Estamos disfrutando el poder de la música. 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